0: der Mehr Musiksommer bei Hitradio RT1.
1: 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Our colors will fade.

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3: I'm going on during this time. 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This all or nothing really got away. You're driving me crazy.

not leak it? I look so good, you look so good, maybe we should all leak it together. F*** it. You only live once, let the people see!